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It is an all request Saturday night. Thanks for being here and requesting all the music. 605-274-9250 if you got a song on your mind. You guys do it all the time. It's Mindy.

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1: Well, good evening, your voiciness.
0: Well,
1: how are you?
0: Hi. I'm good. How are you?
1: Good. I'd like to hear a little Ian Munsick, if you wouldn't mind.
0: Doesn't matter what?
1: Anything with Ian.
0: Okay.
1: All righty. Thank you, ma'am.
0: You are very welcome. All requests Saturday night, 605-274-9250. You pick the music up until midnight. 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Long Live Cowgirls and KTWB.

TWB. It's an all-request Saturday night. Last Sunday morning, I woke up and I'm like, I forgot to play this song right here. Fortunately, he didn't give up on me because he called me back tonight and asked me to play it again. So this time I'm actually doing it.

0: Big Country 92.5 KTWB. Reba, the night the lights went out in Georgia. We've got more Reba coming up here tonight during our All Request Saturday night. Some Zach Top, maybe a couple of Zach Tops. What else? Well, there's a lot. There's obviously Ella Langley. We've got Sawyer Brown coming up here. Eddie Rabbit. That new Morgan Wallen one. Yep, that one's coming up too. 605-274-9250 for your song. And this hour yet, tickets to go to McCrossin's Extreme Event Challenge Rodeo next Saturday night. You'll be listening up for that if you're wanting to go. I've got tickets. Not quite yet, but soon. KTWB.
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0: That almost makes her sound like queen of the FFA then, huh? Sammy Kershaw's up next. 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

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Been by now. 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
1: 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Or not Kenny Chesney, Rogers. Kenny Rogers.
0: Absolutely. What's your name?
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1: Big Country, 92.5 KTWB, Sawyer Brown, 6 days on the road. Julia Kay, it's an all-request Saturday night. Every Saturday, 6 until midnight, you are solely in charge of the music. We got more Sammy on the way. We've got Tim McGraw, Zach Top, I told you about that. There's more Ella Langley coming up. Yeah, there's a lot. You just add to the list. 605-274-9250, KTWB.
2: I would like to request a song.
1: Which one?
2: Fish in the Dark by Nitty Gritty Dirt Band.
1: Perfect. What's your name?
2: Deanne.
1: It's for Jan?
2: Deanne.
1: Deanne. I'm sorry.
2: Yeah. No, that's all right.
1: What are you up to tonight, Deanne?
2: Don't call me Diane.
1: I will not call you Diane, I promise.
2: My brother and I are sitting by the fire.
1: Well, that sounds like a good night. I'm going to get the Dirt Band on the way, our all request Saturday night. And you know what? Right now, let's do this. You want to go to McCrossin's next weekend, their Extreme Event Challenge Rodeo next Saturday? 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
11: We are going to have quieter weather return for this evening and heading into the overnight hours. Skies will become partly cloudy with light northwest winds at 5 to 10 miles per hour and lows around 63 degrees. For tomorrow, we will climb to a high of 81 and mostly sunny skies are going to return. From McKilloland Live Doppler, HC Storm Center, I'm meteorologist Jalen Borson.
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0: Heather, would you like to go to McCrossin's Extreme Event Challenge next Saturday?
1: We would.
0: Well, I have a 4-pack of tickets for you.
1: Thank you so much.
0: You are very welcome. And you know what? I see there's more sitting here. I might just give away a pair here a little later again. All requests.

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1: Hey, can I request a song?
0: Yes.
1: I want Beautiful Things, Megan Maroney.
0: Okay. What's your name?
1: Sloan DeWitt.
0: And what are you doing?
1: Well, listening to music.
0: Perfect. It's the best thing you can do on a Saturday night, isn't it?
1: Yeah.

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All requests Saturday night. Mason, send me another one. I don't seem to have that in here. 605-274-9250. Give me a call. Let me know what you want to hear tonight.

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Big Country 92.5 KTWB, Restless Heart and Wheels on an all request Saturday night, 605-274-9250. Now, coming up next week, Riley Green tickets. Robert Hawk's got those in the afternoon. Gary Allen tickets. Chris and Doc have those in the morning all week long. You can win tickets on Big Country KTWB.

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Country 92.5 KTW. Big great one from Tim McGraw and Back When. Okay, I have a text request. It says I want to dedicate Patsy Cline to my patients because they love her. So here you go. Patience.

0: Big Country, 92.5 KTWB, Patsy Cline, and I Fall to Pieces. It's an all-request Saturday night. Julia K, we go till midnight, 6 to midnight every Saturday. You just get a hold of me and let me know what you got to hear tonight. 605-274-9250. Coming up in a bit here, I've got a pair of tickets to Friends of the Auditorium. It's Twitty and Lynn at Memorial Auditorium Performing Arts Center in Worthington, Minnesota, Friday, September 25th. You're going to get a pair of tickets. You like Conway Twitty? You like Loretta Lynn? It's their grandchildren, Trey Twitty and Taylor Lynn. And they're not impersonating. They're celebrating. They sing the songs and tell the stories of Conway and Loretta. It sounds kind of cool. Coming up on Friday, September 25th in Worthington, I'm going to have a pair of tickets soon. I'll let you know when to call. KTWB.
1: I
0: want to
1: request Seeker.
0: You need to hear Ella tonight?
1: Yeah. We're celebrating my auntie's birthday.
0: Aw, well, happy birthday to her.
1: Tomorrow's my birthday.
0: And how old are you going to be?
1: Six, to do magic.
0: Awesome. Well, have a very happy birthday.
1: Thanks, Julia. Bye.
0: Bye. All right. Well, it's Dahlia's birthday. We got to get some Ella Langley on for her. Have a happy birthday. Your grandma also called in and said to wish you a happy birthday. So happy birthday from grandma, too, Dahlia. Have a good one. It's on the way, 605-274-9250. Get your song in here. I'll request Saturday night on KTWB.
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All requests Saturday night. How about some Shania Twain? That's what I'm playing. 605-274-9250. 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

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Zach Top sounds like the radio all request Saturday night, and we are doing a double shot of Zach Top. I never lie in Big Country KTWB.

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1: Hi, can I request a song?
0: Of course.
1: Can I have Miles on it?
0: Yeah. Okay, I will do that. And who's this?
1: Grace and the Nixon.
0: I figured so. What are you guys up to tonight?
1: We're going home from Omaha. New truck.

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2: Hi, can I request a song?
1: You can.
2: Can you do Sleepless in a Hotel Room?
1: Yes, I can do that. What's your name?
2: Okay. Faith.
1: What are you doing tonight?
2: We got school shoes.
1: Oh, when does school start?
2: The 24th.
1: Well, enjoy getting yourself back to school. I'm going to get that song coming up here. And right now, I'm going to do this. I'm going to take the fifth caller. If you want to go to Worthington, Minnesota, Memorial Auditorium, Friday, September 25th, for the Conway Twitty, Loretta Lynn celebration, their grandkids do it, Trey Twitty and Taylor Lynn at Memorial Auditorium. It's going to be a really great show. I've watched some of this online, and they're very good. Caller number 5-605-274-9250. I've got a pair of tickets for you to go.
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12: Big Country weather.
13: The chance for showers is going to begin to decrease this evening, and partly cloudy skies will then return throughout the overnight hours. Our lows will be near 63 with northwest winds at 5 to 10 miles per hour. For tomorrow, it is going to be another seasonable day as highs get to around 81 degrees. From the Killaland Live Doppler HD Storm Center, I'm meteorologist Jalen Borsen.

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1: This is Angie.
0: How are you tonight, Angie?
1: I'm doing great. How are you?
0: Well, I'm good. Would you like to go see Twitty and Lynn in Worthington, Minnesota?
1: Yes, I would love to do that.
0: Perfect. Well, I have a pair of tickets for you to go.
1: Thank you so much.
0: You're
1: have
0: welcome.
1: A great night.
0: Thanks, you too.
1: Bye.
0: And you know what? Next Saturday night, I'm going to have another pair to give away. All requests Saturday night, Alabama, Big Country.

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1: Hi, can I request a song?
0: You can.
1: All Red by Blake Shelton.
0: Good choice. What's your name?
1: Elsie.
0: What are you up to this weekend?
1: Not much. We just had steak, baked potatoes, and corn for supper.
0: That sounds really good.
1: Yeah, it was.
0: I will get your Blake Shelton coming up here pretty quick.
1: Thank you.

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1: Hi, Julia. Tomorrow's my daughter's birthday. Can I request a song for her?
0: You can.
1: Could you play My Wish by Rascal Flatts?
0: Indeed, I can. And that would be for Dahlia, who we get a call from every Saturday night here on our All Request Saturday night. So happy birthday.

We bust our butts all weekend long to bring you all of these great songs. And let me tell you, that's not easy to do with a busted butt. 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

0: Big Country 92.5 KTWB, Eddie Rabbit. I love a rainy night. Julia K, it's an all request Saturday night. That's what I love. 605-274-9250. Something you want to hear? Get on your phone. Give me a call. Let me know. I'm here until midnight. We've got a good lineup of songs and plenty of room for you to get yours in as well. 605-274-9250. KTWB.
1: Oh, well, hello, young lady. How are you?
0: I'm good. How are you?
1: Oh, yeah, not too bad, I suppose. Still breathing, eh? I'm thinking a bit of Blake Shelton, Nobody. I don't think you've played it yet.
0: I have not. You are correct.
1: But I have been into the shops, so I went and bought a few groceries or supplies or whatever you want to call them.
0: Mm-hmm.
1: I don't know. What do you normally call that? Grocery shopping? What do you call it?
0: Well, if it's food, I call it groceries.
1: So I went and did a bit of that, and now I've come home, and I thought, I'm going to ring up my favourite buddy radio and answer.
0: Well, that was a good call.
1: It was. Righto, Julie. It's always a pleasure, lovely.
0: Thanks for calling.
1: Righto, ta-da.
0: All right, let's get some Blake Shelton to send down to Australia, where it's, you know, Sunday afternoon there. All requests Saturday night, 605-274-9250.
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All requests Saturday night. If I would have looked at my email sooner, I would have done a Blake Shelton double shot. I just missed it. It's for the passenger princess. It's for Emma, who wants to hear Texas while they're driving back to Pipestone from Brookings. Here you go. 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
1: Can I do Wasted on You by Morgan Wallen?
0: Yes, I will do that. What's your name?
1: Emma.
0: Well, here you go, Emma. 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
1: Hey, I would like to request a song.
0: Okay.
1: I would like to request Nothing's News by Clint Black.
0: Oh, that is a great one. Who's this?
1: This is William requesting for my Uncle Bob.
0: You know, I think Clint Black, that's right up there with Blackhawk. It's one of those artists you just, I cannot not listen to. Nothing's News in KTWB.

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We're going until midnight, and the phones have been just going crazy in the last, like, 20 minutes here. Like, all the lines are lit up, and so I'm getting...

0: gotten to yet. If we get disconnected because I haven't gotten there to answer, because you know it only rings so long, just call me back. I'll get to you. 605-274-9250. We've got two more hours of music to fill, so get your song in. 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
1: Can I request a song?
0: Yes.
1: Could I hear Shania Twain, Any Man of Mine?
0: Oh, you know, I just played that like an hour ago. Do you have another one?
1: You know, I thought so. Anything Shania.
0: Okay.
1: Thank you.
0: You're welcome. I'm going to get some Shania up next. It's an all-request Saturday night on KTWB.
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10: We are going to have quieter weather return for this evening and heading into the overnight hours. Skies will become partly cloudy with light northwest winds at 5 to 10 miles per hour and lows around 63 degrees. For tomorrow, we will climb to a high of 81 and mostly sunny skies are going to return. From MacKillolan Live Doppler HC Storm Center, I'm meteorologist Jalen Borson.
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And like we sometimes like to do, we are having ourselves a double shot of Chris Ledoux for your love on KTWB.

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It's the best place to be on a Saturday. 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
1: Hi, could I request a song?
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0: Great choice.
1: All right, thank you.
0: You're welcome. Thanks for calling. Bye.

0: Big Country, 92.5 KTWB, John Michael Montgomery. On our all request Saturday night, Julia Kay, we have so much great music on the way. Billy Ray Cyrus, Cody Johnson, John Conley over there. He's not like standing here or anything, but the song is coming up fairly shortly. 605-274-9250. I want some Waylon coming up too. KTWB.
1: Hi, yes. I want to play a song for Tori.
0: Okay.
1: And play Firecracker by Josh Turner.
0: All right, let's get Josh Turner. He's up next. What would you like to hear? We all request until midnight. Every Saturday night, 605-274-9250.
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0: Hi.
1: Traveling Soldier by Cody Johnson.
0: Okay. What's your name?
1: Drew Quinn.
0: Well, here you go, Drew. I'll request Saturday night. 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
1: Hi. How are you tonight?
0: I'm good. How are you?
1: Good, thank you. I was wondering if I could get Killing Time by Clint Black.

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1: Hey, can you guys play Chris Ledoux's Cowboy Hat? Just Cowboy Hat.
0: Yes, we can, because it's an all-request Saturday night, 605-274-9250.
2: Well, I was sitting in a coffee shop, just having a cup to pass the time, swapping rodeo stories with this old cowboy friend of mine. When some motorcycle riders started snickering in the back, started poking fun at my friend's hat. And one old boy said, "Hey, Tex, where'd you park your horse?" 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

0: Big Country 92.5 KTWB. Chris Ledoux with his Cowboys hat on our All Request Saturday night. Julia K going until midnight. Lots of great stuff on the way. I think I have some room yet. I'm pretty sure. KTWB.
1: Can you play Santa Kershaw? She doesn't know she's beautiful.
0: Yeah, I'll do that one. Who's this?
1: Jason.
0: Okay.
1: Thank you very much, man.
0: You're welcome. Bye. Sammy Kershaw coming up here after we check out our Big Country forecast. And I'm thinking, you know, just coming out of that Chris Ledoux song and everything, be a good time to give away a pair of tickets to McCrossin's Extreme Event Challenge next Saturday night. I've got two tickets right here, and I'm going to take caller number 6, 605-274-9250. If you want to go to the Extreme Event Challenge next Saturday at McCrossin's, get on that phone. Give me a call on KTWB.
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8: Big country weather.
9: The chance for showers is going to begin to decrease this evening, and partly cloudy skies will then return throughout the overnight hours. Our lows will be near 63 with northwest winds at 5 to 10 miles per hour. For tomorrow, it is going to be another seasonable day as highs get to around 81 degrees. From the Killowland Live Doppler HD Storm Center, I'm meteorologist Jalen Borson.
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Lake Country, 92.5 KTWB, Sammy Kershaw, all requests Saturday night. Congrats to Michelle from Lennox. She picked up a pair of tickets to go out to McCrossin's next weekend for their Extreme Event Challenge.

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1: Hey, how's it going?
0: Good. How are you?
1: Doing well.
0: Great.
1: John Connolly, rose-colored glasses, please.
0: Okay.
1: I appreciate it. Thank you.
0: You're welcome. Thanks for calling.
1: Absolutely.
0: Heading into our final hour of this Saturday's All Request Saturday night, John Connolly going back to 78. It's rose-colored glasses in Big Country.

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Big Country 92.5 KTWB, John Anderson, Seminole Wind. Our all requests Saturday night, the 11 o'clock hour. I've still got room for a few more songs, yeah? 605-274-9250. How about Garth Brooks? People loving people. 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
1: Yes. Can I request a song?
0: You can.
1: Awesome. Thank you.
0: Which one?
1: Alison Krauss, When You Say Nothing at All.
0: That is a very good song.
1: Awesome. Thank you very much.
0: It's You're our welcome. Anniversary,
1: so that's why I'm requesting.
0: And who are you?
1: My name is Adam, and my beautiful wife is Stacy.

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1: Hey.
0: Hello, how are you?
1: Good, how are you?
0: Well, I'm great, thank you. What's going on?
1: Can I play Carry On by Kenny Chesney?
0: Yes, we can do that one. What's your name?
1: Naya Dowd.
0: And what are you up to tonight?
1: I'm just hanging out.
0: All right. All requests Saturday night, 605-274-9250. Carry On, Kenny Chesney, KTWB.

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1: Well, howdy, Miss Julia Kay. How are you?
0: I'm doing good. How are you?
1: I'm doing swell. I was wondering if I could request a song.
0: Yes.
1: Could I hear Billy Ray Cyrus, Some Gave All?
0: Yeah, I can get that one on.
1: Okay, I appreciate it. Thank you.
0: Sure. You're welcome. Thanks for calling.
1: Have a good night.
0: You too.
1: Bye.
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0: 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Every Saturday, this is what we do. You get to pick all the music. KTWB.
1: Yes, I'd like to request a song.
0: Sure.
1: Country Boy Can't Survive and Hank Williams.
0: All right, and who's this?
1: This is Jake.
0: What are you up
1: from
0: to
1: Iowa.
0: Tonight?
1: Oh, we're sitting outside a campfire with family.
0: There you go. See, like I said, we're just the soundtrack. The all-request Saturday night. Hank Jr. on the way on KTWB.
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1: Hi, can I request a song?
0: Yes, you can.
1: I request You're Still the One by Shania Twain.
0: Yeah, I'll do that for you. What's your name?
1: Kayla.
0: What are you up to this weekend?
1: Oh, we're camping at in Madison.

Big Country 92.5 KTWB, Shania Twain on our All Request Saturday night. And yes, we're going to have a Shania Twain double shot. That's what I thought.

0: Big Country, 92.5 KTWB, Florida, Georgia Line on our all request Saturday night. Julia K, we are wrapping things up. I'm not going to get them all in, but we got a lot of them. Thanks for hanging out here again on our all request Saturday and sending in all this great music. Keep in mind, upcoming this week, we've got tickets to Gary Allen, Chris and Doc, giving them away starting Monday. He'll be at the Pavilion on March. Yeah, let's get you some tickets for March, August 27th. And then also Riley Green tickets, Robert Hawk giving those away in the afternoons. And he's going to be at the Premier Center Friday, this coming Friday, the 21st. We need to hurry up and get some of this music done before I run out of time. I've only got 20 minutes left. KTWB.
1: Hello.
0: Hi.
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0: Does it matter what?
1: 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Surprise me.
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12: Big Country weather.
13: We are going to have quieter weather return for this evening and heading into the overnight hours. Skies will become partly cloudy with light northwest winds at 5 to 10 miles per hour and lows around 63 degrees. For tomorrow, we will climb to a high of 81 and mostly sunny skies are going to return. From McKillowland Live Doppler HD Storm Center, I'm meteorologist Jalen Borson.

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Blackhawk on our all request Saturday night. Julia Kay, we're getting the last of the songs in here. And a few after midnight, too, when I leave. I'm popping some in here quick.

Big Country 92.5 KTWB. Julia K, that's it for the All Request Saturday night. Thank you so much for hanging out here again tonight. I do have Ella on the way yet, Big and Rich, Bailey Zimmerman, Shelly Roll, Florida Georgia Line. We'll do it again next weekend, but I gotta go. Have a great rest of your weekend.

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0: 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Here's All My Exes featuring Chase Matthews. 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It's the classic
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12: It is going to be a calm Sunday as skies become mostly sunny and northwest winds stay light at 5 to 15 miles per hour. This will keep our high temperatures near average for this time of year, around 81 degrees. Heading into Monday, there's going to be a slight chance for showers and thunderstorms with highs near 82. From the KELOLAND Live Doppler HD Storm Center, I'm meteorologist Jalen Borson.

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0: Hey there, I'm Cody Johnson, and this is my song, Horseback. 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This song ain't about a horse. 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It's fun, and I love it.
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1: 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Big Country
2: Weather. Seasonable temperatures are going to return for your Sunday with highs near 81 degrees and light northwest winds at 5 to 15 miles per hour. Our skies will be mostly sunny as well before becoming partly cloudy on Monday. There's also going to be a slight chance for showers and thunderstorms with highs around 82. From the Killaland Live Doppler HD Storm Center, I'm meteorologist Jalen Borison.

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2: Reasonable temperatures are going to return for your Sunday with highs near 81 degrees and light northwest winds at 5 to 15 miles per hour. Our skies will be mostly sunny as well before becoming partly cloudy on Monday. There's also going to be a slight chance for showers and thunderstorms with highs around 82. From the Killaland Live Doppler HD Storm Center, I'm meteorologist Jalen Borson.

We're big in Sioux Falls, but we're also big in Lenox, Sheldon, and Worthington. 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
13: It is going to be a calm Sunday as skies become mostly sunny and northwest winds stay light at 5 to 15 miles per hour. This will keep our high temperatures near average for this time of year, around 81 degrees. Heading into Monday, there's going to be a slight chance for showers and thunderstorms with highs near 82. From the Killaland Live Doppler HD Storm Center, I'm meteorologist Jalen Borson.

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3: Reasonable temperatures are going to return for your Sunday with highs near 81 degrees and light northwest winds at 5 to 15 miles per hour. Our skies will be mostly sunny as well before becoming partly cloudy on Monday. There's also going to be a slight chance for showers and thunderstorms with highs around 82. From the Killaland Live Doppler HD Storm Center, I'm meteorologist Jalen Borson.

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1: We are going to have quieter weather return for this evening and heading into the overnight hours. Skies will become partly cloudy with light northwest winds at 5 to 10 miles per hour and lows around 63 degrees. For tomorrow, we will climb to a high of 81 and mostly sunny skies are going to return. From MacKillolan Live Doppler HC Storm Center, I'm meteorologist Jalen Borson.

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1: This is Forum. I'm John Michaels, Public Affairs Radio Director since 1977. We're going to be talking to Kelly Schilling, Office Manager of Kingdom Boundaries, and Tim Wendt, Chaplain at Kingdom Boundaries. First of all, who is Kingdom Boundaries?
2: It is a halfway house for both men and women here in Sioux Falls. We have a capacity for 15 women and approximately 18 men to get started.
1: The aftercare at the penitentiary is a big thing that people are starting to, with a new penitentiary, learn more about. Your board of directors is comprised of Christian men and women from Iowa and South Dakota, and you're somewhat a church too?
2: There is a church that a lot of our guys go to. That is Freedom's Gate here in Sioux Falls.
1: Mm-hmm. You know, according to the website, about 11 years, I think, is when you kind of got, gelled together. Your vision is to lower recidivism by fostering Christian characters one person at a time. Recidivism is the return rate of inmates going back to prison. In other words, how many people go back to prison again after getting out? And for example, if the rate's 75%, that means out of 100 people that get released from prison, 75 go back. But I think with your program, Tim and Kelly, that can go down to sometimes 15%?
2: It can. Kingdom Boundaries has a very good success rate with recidivism, that the men have been very successful building a new life that they can be proud of.
1: Well, Tim, the mentor program that you were in prison, you have that experience. Can you relate to people who, if they've never been in prison, what is it like, I guess? And what did Kingdom Boundaries in that mentoring program, you're now a chaplain with them. When did that start?
3: Yeah, the mentorship is huge in any kind of setting, really, whether it be high school graduates going into the workplace and having a mentor or even starting them out in a younger age. I know there's a lot of efforts moving on here in Sioux Falls concerning starting a mentorship program. Our former mayor is working on a project of that nature as well, just to kind of hook up with some of the youth here in town to work on mentoring them. So it's kind of a big deal, no matter where you go, but to have that available while you're incarcerated, it's a major opportunity for guys to really make some lasting changes. And I experienced that myself, being incarcerated for many years. But having that mentorship available inside the prison, and now with Kingdom Boundaries and other places too, we see that mentorship continuing once they get out. So it's kind of a bridge from prison to society and back into culture, and then continuing that mentorship process. And we have a lot of interest in that now. We have a lot of retired business people that are becoming involved, and those that are retired and from other trades, and even from some of our education areas, from some of the different schools here in town, a lot of men and women expressing a great deal of interest in continuing that mentorship once they get out of prison and back on into community.
1: A lot of people, when they watch the movies and they watch TV, they feel like prison, they learn a lot of criminal activities from other criminals, I guess, in a sense. This is a way of giving an alternate to that. Website that you have, I'm going to read from it. It says, one man explained it's like this: going to prison is like going into exile. Exile is a situation in which you are forced to leave your country or home to live in a foreign land. Some men that go to prison may never see their families again. Family members die, wives and children are sometimes starting new lives. And upon getting out, especially if there's no assistance, it's like going into exile and entering a foreign land over again. One comment you made, Tim, was that it was unusual not to have a plastic fork anymore.
3: Yeah, exactly.
1: What was it like? Was it a different world when you came out than when you went in?
3: Somewhat. You know, I was incarcerated for 19 years, and both in the federal system and the state system. And I don't know. You kind of keep up with what's going on if you have an interest of different things. I know learning how to use a smartphone was quite a adventure for me. I had the opportunity, because some of the different things I was involved in, to include some online courses for college courses and things like that. So I had access to some technology, and so that part wasn't so bad. But a lot of folks that come out that have never seen a phone that wasn't hooked to the wall type thing, just communicating and doing the things you need to do to fill out a job application. Most of that is all online anymore, of course. And to sit down a man or a woman who's been incarcerated for many years, it's rather daunting, and it's quite a traumatic thing for him, actually.
1: Well, you walk out the door, and some places you get, $50, I guess.
2: Right. That is common. We see $50 checks, gate checks, they call them.
1: You get a $50 check, but, okay, first of all, how do you cash that check? I mean, you know, right off the bat, how do you, you know, get transportation? I know some agencies in town provide bicycles, that type of thing. So there's a lot going on here, but first of all, how do you cash a check, you know?
2: Right, you know, and for those who would not be coming to Kingdom Boundaries, I don't know what the other processes are, but from the moment they walk in our door, they have support. They have support and direction as of to how to cash that check, how to get spending money. We have a bed for them. We have toiletries for them. We have towels for them. It is just a safe place to land until they get their feet under them.
1: Well, I know when I go to Hy-Vee, $50 doesn't go very far.
2: It does not.
1: I mean, just a couple bags.
2: And if you were homeless, what good would those couple bags of groceries do you?
1: And so a lot of them fall back into crime.
2: Right.
1: As basically their only option. Now, I think you have, three buildings? Is that true?
2: We do. On the nonprofit end of it, we have got the Carpenter Shop and the House of Grace, and then we also have a small apartment building where the men go to after that first building of Carpenter Shop.
1: Well, Tim, and thanks for, you know, your testimony in this, but as a pastor, it's good for them when they come out to have someone that they can relate to, that can, I guess, speak their language.
2: Yes, absolutely. And that's where Tim, as a mentor and a chaplain, can connect with them one-on-one with the experiences, with the trauma of being in prison, the trauma of coming out of prison. There are just so many benefits to having someone on staff who has been there, who has walked in their shoes.
1: Well, without using any names, Tim, do you have any instances that makes this all worthwhile to you? I mean, this is your job right now. What makes it all worthwhile?
3: Yeah, there's been a lot of success stories down through the years, and we just had one situation the other day where we had a man who had not seen his daughter for 7 years, and he, you know, was doing everything that he could do, you know, while he was out, and that reconciliation and that reattachment just for a variety of reasons wasn't happening. And to see him light up, mm-hmm, when he got the news that he was going to be able to meet with her and to see her, he was just ecstatic. And so when I see success stories like that where families are, you know, getting back together and moving forward, that's a big encouragement for all of us that work at Kingdom Boundaries and serve there. But yeah, he was extremely excited over that. And good stuff like that happens quite often. So those moments keep us going.
1: Well, family is so important. If you read Psychology 101, you know, the aspect of not being able to have much control when you're inside, I guess, in a sense. One thing I see is the penitentiaries in Sioux Falls, while the women's was in Pierre, that's going to be, I guess, in Rapid City now, the new one?
2: I am not informed on that. Okay. Will the women's prison be in Rapid City now?
3: Yes. I'm not sure what happens with the women's in Pierre, actually. I'd have to look.
2: I'm not sure either.
3: But they do have a facility in Rapid City now, which also has a lot from, I'm just trying to remember some of the things that we discussed about that, but from what I can recall, that also has opened up some programs for the women who might be pregnant while they're going into prison, and then coming out having a place that they can be, you know, with the children. So there's a lot of extra efforts going on there that we haven't seen before. You know, some of this prison reform and the task force conversations that have been going on, there are some good things happening. And, you know, we talked about, just real quick, we talked about, you know, the $50 being the only thing they have when they get out. But the state is doing a pretty good job of making sure that their SNAP cards are an option for them as far as for food, and then pretty much, well, I guess they'd be approved for Medicaid and that type of thing for a short period of time once they get out. So there's a lot of changes that have happened. I think they got, I think the conversation of all just having $50 a month, I think that finally got them moving to do some different things. And so there's a lot of positive stuff going on here, and it's been interesting to watch that, and we're appreciative that there's some extra efforts being taken to lower recidivism rates throughout the entire state.
1: Yeah, I think as the task force was planning the new prison, and it's coming here in Sioux Falls, is the recidivism, the after programs. How many people are you working with right now in the men and women?
2: Currently, we have 4 women in the House of Grace, with 3 more accepted and waiting to see if they are granted parole. So we're hoping to get that building filled up with the 15 women in the next few months, if possible. And for the men, we have got only 1 empty bed, and so we have got about 16 men in the first steps.
1: Where are you located?
2: We are located at 417 South Summit Avenue here in Sioux Falls. That is where the main offices are for the men's ministry. And the Women's House of Grace is at 600 Duluth.
1: Which is downtown, which is close to the courthouses and other things that the other agencies that they can take, you know, not far from the banquet, I guess you might say.
2: Right. Yes.
1: And other agencies that can help them. But the problem I was trying to get to was that being the penitentiaries in Sioux Falls, what if they come out and then they have a custody hearing in Rapid City?
2: We have actually had one of our female residents had that issue. And we have done a variety of things for her. One of our employees drove with her to Rapid City to attend one of those custody hearings for her, with her, and that showed great support for her. And other times she has been able to take the bus back to Rapid City, and we are really hoping and praying that she will be granted custody back next month.
1: Well, there's the before release and there's the after release. The prior to release, again, I'm reading from your website here, is to identify individuals interested in having a mentor, assist individuals in getting the proper paperwork in place and ready, social security number, birth certificate, state issued ID, gather certificates earned while in prison, identify job qualifications, experience, and interest to meet the individuals at the gate so that they've got everything in hand that they need when they walk out that door.
2: Right. And even if they don't have it in hand, we assist them with that. We kind of pick up the process.

0: spiritually, but even with general life skills again, getting those phone hooked up for them and ready to roll, and getting some job applications out there, and not only job applications, but also hopefully get a few paychecks under their belt so that they would be successful in launching from Kingdom Boundaries and House of Grace into their own apartment, not only without debt, but hopefully with a little bit of a savings account too.
1: When you fill out an application, can employers legally ask if you've had a criminal background?
0: I don't know that they can straight out ask, but they are able to run background checks.
1: So how do they get around that? Because a lot of places, when they see that, they just skip over it. How do they get around that?
0: Well, we are there to help them build stamina against those no's. Most of our guys do receive no on probably at least 75% of those first job applications that they fill out. We do have a list of employers in the area that should be Fallon friendly. But again, you know, that still doesn't always work out.
1: Well, people leaving the Sioux Falls Penitentiary, or the South Dakota Penitentiary here in Sioux Falls, a lot of them, if they have parole officers, that's going to be mainly in Sioux Falls, right? So most of them are going to have to be in Sioux Falls. What is a parole officer, and what do they have to do? Do they have to see them weekly, monthly, or how does that work?
0: Sure. Parole officers, actually, I'm going to send that topic over to Tim to explain the role of parole officers. Who are they? How often do they have to be seen?
2: Well, I would start with this. I think, you know, the parole services does an excellent job of what they've been tasked with. You know, I would, having been experienced in that whole system, I would say 98% want nothing more than for us to succeed. I think we have a lot of positive encouragement types things going on there, but it can be busy and it can be stressful for some of the guys, especially if they just have never really been under the authority of anybody. You know, sometimes that's an issue, type of a thing. But there's meetings that they have to attend, and I know that parole services will check residents and make sure that things are on the up and up, and that they aren't involved in things they shouldn't be involved in. There's a parole agreement that everyone signs when they leave, and that typically includes just a variety of no engagement of unlawful type things, and to include not partaking in alcohol, which is, you know, something legal, but for those on parole, that's, it's usually something that they can't use. And we have somewhat of a, the parolees and parole services, you know, when we deal with things, when the cultural changes, like legalizing marijuana as an example, that can be kind of a complicated road. You have some folks that think that that's okay and that it's a prescription, and then other folks who think that it's not. So it's kind of hard for some of the parolees to make the right choices with that situation. So, but been our experience that whether it's, been legalized or not, marijuana does play a role for some in triggering them to use other substances. And if they have SUDs or substance abuse type disorders going on, marijuana sometimes is just the beginning for him. So it's somewhat difficult dealing with all that, and prescription cards or not prescription cards. At Kingdom Boundaries, we choose to not make that an option, and that we don't allow that there just for the sake of the other residents that are there, and just to make sure we don't have any further usage of illegal substances that sometimes goes along with that. So a bit of a dilemma that we deal with.
1: How often do they have to see a parole officer?
2: They start off having to see them once a week usually, and then that just gradually moves to at some point where they might only meet once a month or and just in a low supervision type rate type thing.

0: But that's where most of the guys and gals are, is they probably see their PO at least every 2 or 3 weeks, if not once a month.
1: Now, the parole office, most of them are Sioux Falls, right?
0: Yes, yes.
1: So that limits, and like I say, if they see them once a week or a month or so, that limits how far they can be from Sioux Falls. So most of them will be in Sioux Falls. I remember Sheriff Milstead talking to me about there's a kind of a pre-parole program where some inmates only spend maybe 30-50% of their time to get a kind of a pre-release parole type of thing too. But the thing is that Sioux Falls is going to be the host of many of the people that come through the penitentiary system.
2: Right.
1: How many are released, you know, in the penitentiary on an annual basis? About
2: how many are released from the penitentiary here in Sioux Falls
1: yeah.
2: or here in the state?
0: I think the number that's usually pretty average is anywhere from 250 to 300 individuals are released from the prison system in South Dakota. And a good chunk of that, though, Sioux Falls is probably the largest percentage of where that they might release to, at Rapid City and other Aberdeen, those type of places. But Sioux Falls, I don't have a number on that for you, but
2: not Sioux Falls specifically, but I think annually it was.
1: Mm-hmm. Like, some of them are restricted as to where they can live. It can't be so far from a school, if you know, other things like that. So there's really an uphill battle for them to want to be normal. I mean, how can you be normal when there's all these, you know, things that you got to deal with? And I think that's where your prison aftercare comes in. It's not just helping them, you know, get a job, but I think Tim, you know, being a pastor, helping them find a Christian church family is important too.
0: Right, and there are limitations while they're on parole as far as traveling to out of state or in state and overnight type things, but it's in place though with parole services to get permission for those people to, you know, make weekend trips or weekend passes, that types of thing, and there's a lot of freedom that can be had if everybody is doing what they need to be expected of from the parole services and the parole officer, and they can approve or disapprove that, but it's been my experience that if you are in compliance with the things you need to do, that those types of opportunities are certainly available.
1: But right. we're so close to Minnesota, Iowa, Nebraska borders, it would be kind of a hard problem for them to apply for a job in Laverne, say, for that instance, if they can't go across the state line.
2: They would have to have parole permission.
1: Mm-hmm. But that's what you help with, is all of these
2: logistics,
1: yes,
2: logistical things. Yes. And like you said earlier, it's not just about a job. It is about building a Christian community for these men and women to find support, you know, and they can support each other. Those who are doing it successfully for, say, the last 6 months are turning back and helping those who are just coming out. You know, they see them in church at Freedom's Gate, or there's other churches that groups of our people go to also. So building that Christian community, not only on Summit Avenue or at the House of Grace, but even past that.
1: Well, you've done a lot, I mean, to establish, first of all, the land, the buildings. This is not easy, Tim. You've been through the women's building, I think, took quite a few years.
2: The buildings? Yeah.
1: The physical facilities.
2: The physical facilities, how that process happened. Are you able to explain a little bit more how the property and all of that was purchased?
0: Oh, okay. Interesting. Yeah, the first start of what we were doing, it began with putting a person released from prison in a motel room.
2: That was the very beginning.
0: That was the very beginning, and that didn't work so well. So there was need for more, so they tried to put a few more into the motel building, and that didn't work either, and for the most part because of the lack of accountability and someone to oversee what was going on there. And so the search was made for a building, and the first one that was acquired by Kingdom Boundaries was the property on 417 South Summit Avenue, and that was named the Carpenter Shop. And it just seemed like it just, as the years went by, as we grew, the next apartment building that was right next to us on the property, that became available. That was purchased through fundraising efforts and whatnot, God providing for us, you know, the resources for that. And then as time went on, there was another building that was opened up, and something similar with the women's facility. It's just kind of around the corner from where the Kingdom Boundaries got started. Now that building has come available, and as well as Dakota Apartments and all that. So it's been a gradual acquiring of that property.
1: Most of it's been fundraising, people donating, I guess is what I'm saying. We've got just a couple minutes left. If you have a wish list, what are things that maybe people can help, and are there things they can donate to you, you know?
2: Right. If you check our website, we have been trying to post every Wednesday, Wishful Wednesday, and those are just small items that people need to keep their lives going, whether it be toiletries or toilet paper or backpacks or what have you, things like that. But on a larger scale, we love it after people have moved or what have you, if they have got recliners or table and chairs, furniture that we can furnish our apartments with. And one thing that we continually need are refrigerators and stoves. Because everything that we have running in those apartments today are all used appliances. Well, we know the older appliances do run longer, but they don't run forever. So stoves and refrigerators are always a thing. But, of course, cash flow, financial support is needed greatly. You know, think about all of the buildings we've got. So we have got a total of 6 buildings. And yes, the residents pay rent, so that helps with some of the upkeep and the maintenance. But the cooling or heating of those buildings is very expensive because they're all old buildings.
1: Are you looking for volunteers?
2: Absolutely. There's always a room for volunteers, whether it's helping people drive to and from interviews, medical appointments, that first week at a job, because they also do not have transportation coming out of prison. So there's volunteers who could help with maintenance on the buildings. There's volunteers needed for mentoring both men and women. You name it. If you have a gift, we could probably find a place for you to mentor.
1: If a church or service organization would want to get involved with you, how do they contact you?
2: They can contact us right through the website, or on the website you will find my phone number or the phone number for House of Grace. All of the staff members are listed there. If you know someone, or if you don't know somebody, just dial one of the numbers and they'll get you connected.
1: KingdomBoundaries.org, even over the years that you've been involved with, if you had a reunion, it would you'd have quite a few people at that reunion.
2: Yes, I think we're close to 500 people who have gone through Kingdom Boundaries as a whole.
1: And mentors, you're looking for mentors. What kind of mentors are you looking for?
2: Mentors, of course, spiritually is one of our first priorities, because if you can get that spiritual walk with the Lord going, that often will help everything else fall into place. Also, financially is a huge deal.
1: You can do more with the money than just donations.
2: Absolutely.
1: Great, our time is running out, but Kelly Schelling, office manager of Kingdom Boundaries, Tim Wendt, chaplain at Kingdom Boundaries, Prison After Care, and the website is www.kingdomboundaries.org. I want to thank you very much for being with us on Forum.
2: Thank you for the opportunity.
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1: We would love to see you back here tomorrow morning. 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
11: The chance for showers is going to begin to decrease this evening, and partly cloudy skies will then return throughout the overnight hours. Our lows will be near 63 with northwest winds at 5 to 10 miles per hour. For tomorrow, it is going to be another seasonable day as highs get to around 81 degrees. From the Killeland Live Doppler HD Storm Center, I'm meteorologist Jalen Borsen.

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0: and Elena. Here's All My Exes featuring Chase Matthew. I'm just saying all my exes would agree. It's the classic
1: It's Not You, It's Me song.
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0: Listen to this. They call themselves a liquor superstore. That's a polite way of saying it's a 28,000 square foot mansion of booze.
1: Well, they're not wrong.
2: Williker!
0: Here's another. The selection is so vast, I could spend years trying to see everything.
1: That's because we packed Willikers with one of the biggest selections you'll find anywhere. Beer, wine, bourbon, whiskey, tequila, vodka, rum, cigars, and so much more.
0: And listen to this.
2: Willikers!
0: The Beer Cave is the only place in South Dakota where the temperature is more consistent than the weather.
1: Now that might be the most accurate review we've ever had.
0: And my favorite, the staff is suspiciously nice.
1: Guilty. We really do enjoy helping you find exactly what you're looking for.
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6: We are going to have quieter weather return for this evening and heading into the overnight hours. Skies will become partly cloudy with light northwest winds at 5 to 10 miles per hour and lows around 63 degrees. For tomorrow, we will climb to a high of 81 and mostly sunny skies are going to return. From the Killaland Live Doppler HC Storm Center, I'm meteorologist Jalen Borsen.

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6: Big country weather.
7: The chance for showers is going to begin to decrease this evening, and partly cloudy skies will then return throughout the overnight hours. Our lows will be near 63 with northwest winds at 5 to 10 miles per hour. For tomorrow, it is going to be another seasonable day as highs get to around 81 degrees. From the Killaland Live Doppler HD Storm Center, I'm meteorologist Jalen Borson.

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Happy Sunday. Hi, Ryan. Isn't preseason football great? Way to go, Vikes. Bailey Zimmerman, here's Chevy Silverado.

0: Country 92.5 KTWB Chevy Silverado. It's Bailey Zimmerman. We've got some incredible concerts. Riley Green this weekend. A week from Thursday, it's Gary Allen at the Washington Pavilion. And there are so many more. But I want to tell you that every day this week, we are giving you tickets to both of these shows. In the morning, win tickets to Gary Allen with Chris and Doc. In the afternoon, win tickets to Riley Green, who will be at the Denny on Friday. Zach Brown Band and Zach John King are coming up next.
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Big Country 92.5 KTWB. Chris and Doc hosted the Heart Walk yesterday, and they posted a picture on socials with Wilbur, you know, bringing us back to the Piccadilly Circus days, Biggleby days. Nice to know he's still around. John Morgan with Jason Aldean. Here's Friends Like That.

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KTWB, happy Sunday. Want to say thank you for listening. I appreciate you. My name is Ryan Kelly. And a long set of commercial-free number one country continues with this one from Hudson Westbrook.

0: Big Country 92.5 KTWB. New movies out this weekend. I'm sure so many families went to Paw Patrol, the Dino movie, or are going today. It's the opening weekend. The End of Oak Street with Anne Hathaway and Matthew McConaughey stars in The Rivals of Amziah King. Next up, we'll take a look at our start of the week weather. I've got Blake Shelton and more next.
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4: We are going to have quieter weather return for this evening and heading into the overnight hours. Skies will become partly cloudy with light northwest winds at 5 to 10 miles per hour and lows around 63 degrees. For tomorrow, we will climb to a high of 81 and mostly sunny skies are going to return. From McKilloland Live Doppler HD Storm Center, I'm meteorologist Jalen Borson.

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Country, 92.5 KTWB. We've got tickets to Riley Green Friday at the Premier Center. I'll tell you how to win them after Ella Langley, Morgan Wallen, I Can't Love You Anymore.

0: Big Country, 92.5, KTWB, Ella Langley, Morgan Wallen, I Can't Love You Anymore. Riley Green, Friday at the Denny. If you are wanting to go to the show and you don't have tickets yet, win them. We've got opportunities every day this week, starting tomorrow with Robert Hawk. It is going to be a fantastic concert. Justin Moore is opening. Next up, Kenny Chesney and Kane Brown's Woman.
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And you're going to want to say yes to taking the stairs, another health benefit. I'll share it with you after Bone Keys Wallet from Lainey Wilson.

0: Big Country, 92.5 KTWB, phone keys wallet from Lainey Wilson. Take the stairs. Every little bit of exercise helps. And 3 minutes of running up and down stairs every day can cut the risk of 13 different cancers, including breast, colorectal, and lung. We're going to get to our forecast coming up here in just a sec. 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
16: Big Country weather.
17: The chance for showers is going to begin to decrease this evening, and partly cloudy skies will then return throughout the overnight hours. Our lows will be near 63 with northwest winds at 5 to 10 miles per hour. For tomorrow, it is going to be another seasonable day as highs get to around 81 degrees. From the Killaland Live Doppler HD Storm Center, I'm meteorologist Jalen Borsen.

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Hope you're having a nice weekend. Kid Myself, here's John Morgan.

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Country, 92.5, KTWB, Gary Allen, a week from Thursday at the Washington Pavilion. Win tickets all week long starting tomorrow with Chris and Doc. Carry on. Here's

0: Country, 92.5 KTWB, Carry On from Kenny Chesney. Best college towns in America, Vermilion, Brookings did not make it. Charlottesville, Virginia, rounded out the top three. Tempe, Arizona, and home of the University of Michigan, number one. That's Ann Arbor. My name's Ryan. I've got Luke Bryan coming up and Sam Hunt.
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You're not alone. The average person does 6 loads every week. Just so you know. Luke Bryan, here's Country and She Knows It.

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He just added more dates to his My Kind of Saturday Night Tour. April 10th, Luke Combs is going to be at US Bank Stadium.

0: Big Country 92.5 KTWB, hands up. It's Jelly Roll. Most popular dog names so far for 2026: Bella, Luna, Max, Coco, and Daisy. Coming up, we'll take a look at our forecast as we're going to head back to work and for some back to school this week. A handful begin classes. Brooks and Dunn and Tucker Wetmore's Brunette.
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7: Williker!

It is going to be a calm Sunday as skies become mostly sunny and northwest winds stay light at 5 to 15 miles per hour. This will keep our high temperatures near average for this time of year, around 81 degrees. Heading into Monday, there's going to be a slight chance for showers and thunderstorms with highs near 82. From the KelloLand Live Doppler HD Storm Center, I'm meteorologist Jalen Borson.

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Don't do it. No checking that work email till Monday morning. Not even a peek. It's the weekend. 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

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Things changing for Bumble, the app where typically women made the first move. 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Don't we? Here's Morgan Wallen.

0: Big Country, 92.5 KTWB. That is Morgan Wallen, don't we? We've got your tickets to Riley Green starting tomorrow when every day, Monday, Tuesday, Wednesday, Thursday, Friday with Robert Hawk. The show, Riley Green, Friday at the Denny Sanford Premier Center with Justin Moore opening. I'm Ryan. I've got Sugarland for you coming up in just a sec.
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And those are your top three. Here's Bailey Zimmerman.

0: Big Country, 92.5 KTWB, Love and Life Again. That's Ella Langley. My name is Ryan, and if you love pizza, Domino's is rolling out personal pan size pizzas. Did you know this? Kind of like Pizza Hut. They're going to be called The Domino. And I forgot if I mentioned this, but they should be rolling out later this month. We'll check our weather. I've got Keith Urban and Jason Aldean's whiskey drink before one.
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15: Seasonable temperatures are going to return for your Sunday with highs near 81 degrees and light northwest winds at 5 to 15 miles per hour. Our skies will be mostly sunny as well before becoming partly cloudy on Monday. There's also going to be a slight chance for showers and thunderstorms with highs around 82. From the Killaland Live Doppler HD Storm Center, I'm meteorologist Jalen Boris.

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Country, 92.5, KTWB, Stella Lefty. I got her coming up right after Thomas Rhett. Here's Unforgettable.

0: Big Country, 92.5, KTWB, Stella Lefty, Boston. Riley Green is coming to the Premier Center with Justin Moore on Friday. Yes, this coming Friday. And we are going to be giving away tickets every day this week. Listen with Robert Hawk in the afternoon. Kenny Chesney is coming up. He's got a new duet on the way with Megan Maroney. I'll tell you about that too.
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Big Country, 92.5, KTWB, Kenny Chesney and Megan Maroney have a new duet on his upcoming album, which is out next month. It's called It Just Got Weird. And I can't wait to hear it. Riley Green, you'll be here Friday at the Denny. Here's Think

Country, 92.5 KTWB. Thanks for hanging out. I hope you're having a fantastic weekend. My name is Ryan, and this is Ellen Langley, Morgan Wallen. I can't love you anymore.

Big Country 92.5 KTWB. Women, if you have a job interview, I'll tell you the one thing not to forget. That's coming up after John Party.

0: Big Country 92.5 KTWB. That is John Party, Boots Off. Women, if you have a job interview coming up, a couple things I want to share with you. Wear a fragrance. Wear some perfume. They found that women were rated higher in intelligence and friendliness when they smelled good. And also, stay away from wearing the color orange. They say, they being HR interviewers, the bright color comes across as unprofessional. And if you're wondering, okay, what do I wear? Apparently, they recommend navy.
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13: It is going to be a calm Sunday as skies become mostly sunny and northwest winds stay light at 5 to 15 miles per hour. This will keep our high temperatures near average for this time of year, around 81 degrees. Heading into Monday, there's going to be a slight chance for showers and thunderstorms with highs near 82. From the Kelloland Live Doppler HD Storm Center, I'm meteorologist Jalen Borson.

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0: Jason Aldean on Big Country 92.5 KTWB. Hey, I'm Allie Gabriel. I have a big smile on my face because my very favorite holiday is just 2 days away. This Tuesday, August 18th, my kids start school. My mom always asks me, what are you going to do when your kids start school? It's our tradition, this question and answer. And I always say, anything I want. Well, my kids go to Harrisburg and they are in high school, so they start the 18th. OT starts the 18th also. Congrats to all the moms in T. Harrisburg, the younger kids don't start until Wednesday. Sioux Falls Christian starts that day as well. Lenox, Brandon Valley, and Sioux Falls don't start till next week. So, moms, you got one more week. Hang in there. We're shipping the kids off to school. This is KTWB.
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Brett Young on Big Country 92.5 KTWB. Ella Langley coming up after Morgan Wallen. And first, this guy, Zach John King. Here's Get to Drinkin'.

Faith Owen on Big Country 92.5. KTWB, Chris and Doc sending you to see Gary Allen at the Washington Pavilion. Listen every day this week, and you're going to win. This is

Country 92.5 KTWB. Sometimes it's good to do something you don't usually do. Step out of your comfort zone a little bit. And I did that this week. Excited to tell you about it after Lauren Elena, All My Exes on KTWB. Another

0: big country 92.5 KTWB. I'm Allie Gabriel, and I golfed this week. I can't believe I'm even saying it. I do not like golf. A lot of golfers in this area, everybody golfing all the time. I'm terrible at it, and I just don't really enjoy it. And I know that's going to really sound like a swear word to some people. But I did it. I went with a bunch of business women in our community, and we golfed at Grand Falls, which is also probably not a great place to golf if you suck at golf. Man, that course is hard. The holes are long. There's sand everywhere. I think I lost 6 or 7 balls at least, but had a great time, honestly. So I don't think it was the golf. I think it was the company. But I just want to say Grand Falls has a beautiful golf course. And then we sat around by the pool area after. It's a very resort type pool with a server and great food, and highly recommend it. I've been to Grand Falls many times, the inside part, but never enjoyed the golf in the pool before and was excited to do it. 5 stars, highly recommend from Allie on KTWB.
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12: Reasonable temperatures are going to return for your Sunday with highs near 81 degrees and light northwest winds at 5 to 15 miles per hour. Our skies will be mostly sunny as well before becoming partly cloudy on Monday. There's also going to be a slight chance for showers and thunderstorms with highs around 82. From the Killaland Live Doppler HD Storm Center, I'm meteorologist Jalen Borson.

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feeling was real. Neither one of us looking for three little words, unless those three words were do not disturb. Checkout was supposed to be noon, but we slept until 3:00.

Alvin on Big Country 92.5 KTWB. Well, it was supposed to be over, but it's not. But today really is your last chance. What is it?

0: Country, 92.5 KTWB. Well, Sioux Falls City pools were set to close this summer on August 9th. That just seems nuts. That's so early. Summer, plenty of summer left after August 9th. But they announced back on July 31st that they were going to keep them open 1 week longer. I know there was a lot of uproar about this topic, that the pools were just closing too darn early. So the 1 week extension, I think, really helped, especially with kids starting school in the next week or two. But they close today, Sunday, August 16th. This is the last day the Sioux Falls Parks and Recreation Department is going to have all the city pools open. So, I mean, take full advantage, especially if you bought the pass, right? One last visit, then you're going to have to wait till next year for pools. But exciting news, there'll be a new one, brand new one out at Keene Park for everyone to enjoy summer 2027. This is KTWB.
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0: Allen on Big Country 92.5 KTWB. He's going to be in Sioux Falls at the Washington Pavilion August 27th, and Chris and Doc are sending you to see his show. 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
1: He's a ranch hand and a pinch man, hotter than the red on the cattle brand, because she's a gold digger with a quick trigger, a cast iron skillet swinging lid flipper. 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
1: 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You can see Chris and Doc and Robert sporting the awesome tees. But here's the thing. You can't buy them. You can only win them. So they're giving them away on the radio. They're giving them away at concerts and live broadcasts. 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I mean, nothing better than half price wings. 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All right, good luck. 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
11: It is going to be a calm Sunday as skies become mostly sunny and northwest winds stay light at 5 to 15 miles per hour. This will keep our high temperatures near average for this time of year, around 81 degrees. Heading into Monday, there's going to be a slight chance for showers and thunderstorms with highs near 82. From the KELOLAND Live Doppler HD Storm Center, I'm meteorologist Jalen Borden.

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1: 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All right. Kids' car seat laws just keep getting more and more crazy. And I can't not tell you about the state of Kentucky. It's coming up after Bailey Zimmerman. Why?

0: Big Country, 92.5 KTWB. Car seat laws continue to evolve. The forward, the backward, the height requirements, the weight requirement. I don't know how any parent keeps up, honestly, but this one certainly jumped out at me. Kentucky's booster seat law. Your kid has to be under 57 inches to not require a booster seat. Now think about that. Almost 5 feet tall, 4 feet, 9 inches. Can you even imagine you have a kid 4 feet, 9 inches tall and mom says, hop in your booster and you gotta, I'm taller than grandma. Why does she get the front seat? I'm back here. My feet are touching the ground. I just can't. What in the world? That is nuts. Well, anyway, if you're 4'9" and you're under 8 years old in Kentucky, you still have to sit in a booster seat. I guess the 8 years old is the thing that really brings it down, because if you've got a 4'9" 8 year old, you've got a Shaquille O'Neal on your hands. Congrats. This is KTWB.
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Thomas Rhett is coming up. Russell Dickerson after that. Oh, and then Stella Lefty with Boston. Loving that one right now. But first, we're going for Luke Bryan, Country and She Knows It on KTWB.

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1: 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Well, leave it to Florida to offer something that no one, absolutely no one, was asking for. Oh, my goodness. You're not going to believe this one after Hudson Westbrook.

0: 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Man, Florida just really always answers the call for things that nobody ever wants. Well, a restaurant in Florida has decided to offer a new option where one day a month they offer nude dining night. Yep, you heard that right. You can go to a beautiful steak dinner completely in the buff. I'm sorry, why would you want to do this? And I have so many questions. First of all, eating a steak naked sounds dangerous. What if your knife slips? Also, how about a seat cushion? They offer a seat cushion. Well, they offer it. That should not be optional. Seat cushion required. Also, do you arrive nude? Do they just have hooks where you undress once you arrive and hang your clothes? Very confusing. One more thing. Men are more expensive than women, and that makes sense. You don't want that restaurant just full of creeps. Anyway, Florida, thanks for nothing. Nobody wants this. Oh, wait. It sells out every month? What is wrong with people? This is KTWB.
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12: Partly cloudy skies will carry us through the rest of the night and then into your day on Monday with a high of 83. Southwest winds will be at 10 to 20 miles per hour. While we start the day quiet, later in the day we'll have the chance for showers and thunderstorms, some of which may be strong to severe. Additional thunderstorm chances are in place Tuesday and Wednesday. Again, some of those storms may be strong to severe on Tuesday. Highs for both days will be on either side of 80. From the Storm Center, I'm meteorologist Adam Rudd.

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A story about probably the most unnecessary crime ever committed. This just makes zero sense. We're going to learn together what happened coming up after Ella Lane.

0: Big Country, 92.5 KTWB. Only in Florida. This is just completely bizarre. A man vandalized the vehicles at two funeral homes, including the hearses. He slashed all four tires on a hearse. Wait, did he want to prevent the passenger from getting somewhere? Unbelievable. Anyway, the employees started calling other funeral homes looking for vehicles they could borrow because they had three funerals that day. Can I borrow? What would you do? Rent a U-Haul? This is just so weird. I can't comprehend it. I'm sorry. This story and my delivery is not good, but I am just absolutely fascinated why anyone would do this. But they found him, found a 60-year-old man who, for some reason, wanted to stop some funerals. Anyway, this is what the people in the town said over my dead body. We're going to get that thing fixed for those families. This is KTWB.
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You're going to want to listen this week to both Chris and Doc and Robert Hawk. 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

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Everyone's dream is to hit a hole in one. Well, every golfer's dream, I guess. You're not going to believe what happened right here in the Sioux Falls area. Coming up after Lainey Wilson.

0: Big Country 92.5 KTWB. Well, a happy, fun golf story for all of you golfers out there. This month at Prairie Green Golf Course, yep, right here in the Sioux Falls area, George and Steve were playing in the same group. And on the second hole of the round, George hit a hole in one. How exciting. I mean, it's a 1 in 12,000 chance that on any given par three attempt, someone would hit a hole in one. So I'm sure their group went nuts. They were so excited. And then just 9 holes later, Steve does the same thing. Two guys in the same group, in the same round, both hit a hole in one. Absolutely unbelievable. So the odds of that are 1 in 144 million for two golfers to each get a hole in one from the same group on a single day. Unbelievable. So cool. Very worth celebrating. Congrats, guys. Memories forever. 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
10: Partly cloudy overall as we go through the night. Pretty comfortable with a low of 58 and a light and variable breeze will complement that. As we head into Monday, we'll call it partly cloudy overall, but later in the day and then into Monday night, we'll have the chance for some showers and thunderstorms, a few of which may be strong to severe. Otherwise, we'll have a high of 83 and a southwest wind at 10 to 20 miles per hour. A few more storms are possible on Tuesday with a high near 80. From the Storm Center, I'm meteorologist Adam Rudd.

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1: 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Julia K wrapping up the weekend. It's the last weekend of summer vacation for a lot of kids out there tonight. It's Luke Combs.

0: Big Country, 92.5 KTWB, Luke Combs and Be By You. It is a big back-to-school week coming up here this week. Now, I was noticing this summer, there were a lot of parents who had kids going into their senior year posting that they were looking for the backpack that kid used when they were kindergartners. So my advice to you, if you've got a kid in kindergarten this year, hang on to that backpack. That seems to be a thing right now. It may not be 12 years from now, but right now it is, so you might want to hang on to that kindergarten backpack just in case they want to relive the memory of it when they're seniors. Miranda Lambert coming up. Jelly Roll, Kenny Chesney 2 on KTWB.
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If you haven't heard, Robert Hawk has your tickets to see Riley Green this Friday night at the Premier Center with Justin Moore. 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

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Chris and Doc's Brain Squeeze tomorrow morning, 7 o'clock. It's up to just a huge number, like $170 now, I think. That is a big Lewis shopping spree. They're doing it at 7. Chris and Doc tomorrow morning.

0: Big Country, 92.5 KTWB Jelly Roll. His latest in Hands Up, Julia K till 10, then Midwest Country Music Originals. Now, if you're still looking for some summertime fun, because obviously summer is not completely over with yet, you've got the Turner County Fair. That's underway now. You've got several days of that. You could head down and check out the Turner County Fair in Parker tomorrow night. I know they've got bulls, broncs, and barrels at the grandstand. I think Tuesday is the enduro races. And then figure eights on Wednesday, demolition derby on Thursday. Lots of entertainment, fun, bingo, rides, everything at the Turner County Fair. So there you go. Something for you to go do. Another long set of commercial-free number one country on the way. Brad Paisley will kick it off for us on KTWB.
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1: Big Country Weather.
12: Partly cloudy tonight, quiet and generally comfortable, a low of 58 with a light and variable breeze in place. A couple of thunderstorms are possible later in the day and then into Monday night. Some of those storms may be strong to severe. Otherwise, we're partly cloudy with a high of 83 and a brisk southwest wind. Cloudy with showers and thunderstorms also possible on Tuesday, high around 80. From the Storm Center at Kelvin TV, I'm meteorologist Adam Rutt.

trying to count the theories I've had pounded in my head that I forgot. I don't remember all that Spanish.